0: The Central Bureau of Investigation, CBI, has registered a case in connection with an alleged paper leak in the conduct of the National Eligibility Cum Entrance Test on NEET UG 2026. The agency has registered the case based on a written complaint received from Department of Higher Education, Ministry of Education. The agency stated that special CBI teams have been formed and dispatched to various locations for investigation in the matter. The NEET UG 2026 examination was conducted by the National Testing Agency on 3rd of this month. In this case, Special Operations Group of the Rajasthan Police has so far detained 15 people. The Special Operations Group yesterday detained an alleged mastermind identified as Manish from Jaipur. Nashik Police have also detained a man in connection with the NEET paper leak case. CBI has now taken his custody. In Tamil Nadu, the TVK government is scheduled to prove its majority in the assembly today. Chief Minister C. Joseph Vijay has been holding meetings with leaders of supporting parties to consolidate support ahead of the floor test. Along with the backing from allies, the TVK government has secured the support from the breakaway faction of AIADMK and the lone MLA of AMMK, S. Kamaraj. The TVK now has support of around 150 MLAs in the assembly. Meanwhile, in a dramatic turn of events in the political situation in Tamil Nadu yesterday, the AIADMK split into two groups over extending support to the government. The faction, led by former Chief Minister and Party General Secretary Eddapadi K. Palaniswamy, has directed party MLAs not to support the TVK government. In West Bengal, following the change of government, the state police has adopted a stringent stance regarding law and order and past cases of political violence. In this regard, ADG Law and Order issued a detailed directive yesterday to all police commissioners, police superintendents and railway police authorities mandating a series of immediate actions. The directive orders a fresh review of all cases related to violence following the 2021 assembly elections, including those where final reports have already been submitted. In Maharashtra, 6 devotees were killed and around 15 were injured after a wall collapsed during a religious gathering in Jat Tehsil of district yesterday. More than 300 devotees had gathered at the site when strong winds accompanied by heavy rain lashed the area. Prime Minister Narendra Modi has expressed grief over the loss of lives. He has wished for the speedy recovery of the injured. The fragile ceasefire between the United States and Iran appears increasingly unstable after President Donald Trump rejected Tehran's latest peace proposal, describing the agreement as being on massive life support and dismissing Iran's counteroffer as garbage. The sharp exchange has deepened uncertainty over efforts to prevent a wider conflict in West Asia. On the other hand, Iran's parliament speaker, Mohammad Bagheer Ghalibaf, warned that the country's armed forces were prepared to deliver a lesson-giving response to any aggression, while Tehran defended its proposal as reasonable and generous. US President Donald Trump is scheduled to arrive in Beijing today for a high-stake three-day visit to China. The much-anticipated meeting between Donald Trump and Chinese President Xi Jinping is expected to feature discussions on several aspects of bilateral ties, with Mr. Trump indicating that trade would be a key topic on the agenda. The visit will mark Trump's 7th face-to-face meeting with Xi and the first trip by a US president to China since 2017. The India Meteorological Department has issued red alert for heat wave conditions in Rajasthan. Border districts of state are currently reeling under severe heat wave conditions. Temperatures at several places are being recorded between 45 and 47 degrees Celsius. Barmer was the hottest place in the state yesterday, with a maximum temperature recorded at 48.3 degrees Celsius. In IPL cricket, Gujarat Titans defeated Sunrisers Hyderabad by 82 runs to take the top position in the points table with a compelling all-round show in Ahmedabad last night. Chasing the target of 169 runs, Sunrisers Hyderabad were bundled out for just 86 runs in 14.5 overs. In today's fixture, Royal Challengers Bengaluru will take on Kolkata Knight Riders in Raipur. The match will begin at 7:30 p.m. And that is the end of this news bulletin.
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0: A very good morning to all of the listeners tuning in right at this moment. This is Akashvani Aizawl FM Zawl 100.7, and I am your RJ for today, RJ Nunui Dotsong, and I am welcoming you to a peaceful and uplifting morning music segment. Today's playlist is filled with gospel harmonies, inspirational melodies, and timeless spiritual classics to help you begin your day with hope, strength, and, you know, positivity. So we're wherever you are, at home, at work, or on the road, stay with me for the next 40 minutes as we enjoy beautiful music together here on Akashvani Aizawl FM Zawl 100.7. 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So we are going to start straight off with the first song that we have here. It is called How Can They Live Without Jesus by a Kapala Christian, you know, opening today's segment with a heartfelt gospel song called How Can They Live Without Jesus. And, you know, this is known for their rich vocal harmonies without instrumental backing, and the group became popular for making worship music feel simple, emotional, and deeply personal. This goes out to all of the listeners tuning in right at this moment. This is How Can They Live Without Jesus by a Kapala Christian.

That was a Kabbalah Christian with their song, How Can They Live Without Jesus? 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All right, and did you know that a cappella singing dates back centuries and became especially popular in church music because voices alone were considered the purest form of worship? And you know, even today many gospel groups continue that tradition beautifully. And coming up right next, we move into a more contemporary Christian sound with Set Me Free. This is Everything We Need by Set Me Free, and I hope you enjoy this. Alright, we will listen to One Way by A Cappella Christian, alright? This is a very beautiful song, and it's one of my favorites as well.

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That was Everything We Need by Set Me Free, a song that reminds us that sometimes peace, faith, and love are already enough for us. All right, now we

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And you know, music has a beautiful way of calming the heart, and today's playlist is definitely giving us that peaceful energy. Now we take a turn to work classical sacred music with one of the greatest compositions ever written.

that powerful piece was And the Glory of the Lord from Handel's Messiah. A little musical history for you. George Frideric Handel composed Messiah in 1741, and amazingly, he completed the entire masterpiece in just about 24 days. 24 days. Today, it remains one of the most performed choral works in the world. Let's continue with another peaceful and reflective song from Set Me Free titled Lead Me to Rest. And we have a message here from Matluang Amishin Ve and the glory of the Lord of Alunglian Tlagve Gunko Shin Zaipo Kashwai Ve Nualto Atia Ek Hai Nang Mana Ishwai Nitsa Apui Don Tikashiat Lutukta Matluang Amishin Ve. Come on. Alright, this is Lead Me to Rest by Set Me Free.

That was Lead Me to Rest by Send Me Free. I hope your morning is going smoothly and calmly today. Whether you're preparing for work, studying, or simply relaxing, thank you for making Akashvani Aizawl FM Zone 100.7 part of your day. Coming up now, another majestic selection from Handel's Messiah, and He Shall Purify.

You just heard He Shall Purify from Handel's Messiah. Interesting fact, when Messiah is performed live, audiences in many countries traditionally stand during the famous Hallelujah chorus. The tradition is said to have started with King George II of Britain. And that's a very, very interesting fact. Hallelujah chorus is Hallelujah chorus ka in remve to emin han shilve ulang. Za zeler and lehianin RJ zwalte ile mamite Bangalore kal tur tha pa in motora trangin I playlist kan longai tha e o I playle tur kha zwalte ile mamite tan te longai tha ka tan kalo thang ve e atron dia e khai zwalte ile mamite khatlunga taka Bangalore antumram anthin nge theinan du sekna kalana. And the next song we are going to listen is also a very beautiful song. And we move back into modern inspirational music with Set Me Free and Long Way to Go. Hela hizel zelaren thei ina aron thansak zwalte ile mami titan khan karon lanani. Alright, this is Long Way to Go by Set Me Free, and I hope you have a safe journey ahead today. May God protect you and guide you. All right, this is Long Way to Go. I am RJ Nungnungi Totsong of Akashvani Aizol FM 100.7, and this will be the last song that we have for this segment. And the songs that we played in this segment really have really beautiful messages. And thank you so much for joining me this morning on Akashvani Aizol FM 100.7. I am RJ Nungnungi Totsong, wishing you a peaceful, productive, and blessed day ahead. Keep smiling and stay kind. Keep listening to the station that brings music, warmth, and companionship right to your heart. Kalome, and have a wonderful meaning. This segment will be followed by a Mizo segment with your RJ, none other than CS Sang Te Pro Volleyball Run host Ziar Ziar Tunuka Niamoa. Hun Nuam Tak In Man Nye Gabe Si. This is Long Way to Go by Set Me Free. And this is RJ Nung Nung Ito Tong signing off.

Good morning and welcome back to Akashvani Aizawl FM 100.7. I am your host, RJ Nungnung Itaut Song, and for the next 40 minutes, we'll be diving into a smooth and timeless collection of classic rock, soft rock, and soulful melodies from some legendary artists. Today's lineup features the poetic storytelling of Mark Knopfler, the stylish sophistication of Bryan Ferry, and the heartfelt rock bands of Richie Sambora. So settle in, relax, and let the music carry your morning forward. Opening today's segment with one of the most recognizable voices in rock music, former Dire Straits frontman Mark is famous for his laid-back singing style and unique finger-picking guitar technique. Here is What It Is by Mark.

Wee Willie Winkie with a candlestick, still writing songs in a wee wee house on Charlotte Street. I take a walking stick from my hotel. The ghost of Dirty Dick is still in search of Little Nell. That's what it is.

That was What It Is by Mark Knopfler. Fun fact, unlike many guitarists who use a pick, Mark usually plays entirely with his fingers, which helped create a warm and instantly recognizable Dire Straits sound. And now we move into the elegant and stylish Bryan Ferry with his song Angel Eyes. He became famous both as a solo artist and lead singer of the art rock band Roxy Music, known for blending glam rock with sophisticated pop. This is Angel Eyes by Bryan Ferry.

You're listening to Akashvani Aizawl FM Zone 100.7, and I am RJ Nungnunge. And the track that we just listened to was called Angel Eyes by Brian Ferry. Coming up right next back to my note Fleur with Baloney again.

That was Baloney again by Mark Knopfler. And mengmoi te hian in RJ nung nung itan le kabula opi tan aron ti a karon tan sanghal bor bor sewa. And we have a message here from Durgesh Naganpuran family. Hello, thank you so much for tuning in. He says, good morning RJ, namaskar. Okay, we have a message from Durgesh again. Hello, hello, thank you so much for tuning in. And you know, interesting fact, before becoming an international music star, Mark actually worked as a newspaper reporter. His storytelling background is one reason his lyrics often feel cinematic and vivid. Now, here is Brian Ferry once again with He'll Have to Go. And you know, his voice always brings a certain elegance and nostalgia, doesn't it? All right, this is He'll Have to Go by Brian Ferry in Tan Helahi Karon Hlane. Oh.

All right, we listened to Bryan Ferry, He'll Have to Go, and that was the song. The song that we just listened to is The Lost Again by Mark Knopfler. 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song we are going to listen to is Richie Sambora with his song All That Really Matters. And you know, most people know Sambora as the legendary guitarist of Bon Jovi, but his solo work shows a much more personal and emotional songwriting style. Here is All That Really Matters by Richie Sambora.

This is Akashvani Aizawl FM Zo 100.7. I am RJ Nungmui, and we just listened to All That Really Matters by Richie Sambora. And moving on to the next song, we have Tokyo Joe by Brian Ferry. You know, this energetic track is by by Brian Ferry, called Tokyo Joe. And a little music history: Brian Ferry studied fine arts before becoming a musician, and that artistic background strongly influenced the stylish visuals identity of Roxy Music. This is Tokyo Joe by Brian Ferry.

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And you know, with this song we have come to the end of this segment. Richie Sambora was inducted into the Rock and Roll Hall of Fame as a member of Bon Jovi in 2018, recognizing decades of influence in rock music. And we will listen to this song, You're Not Alone. And that brings us to the end of today's music journey here on Akashvani Aizawl FM Zo'oi 100.7. Thank you so much for spending your morning with me. I am RJ Nungnungito Tsong. And, you know, today we listened to soulful rock, ballads, the time is melodies. I hope these songs added a little warmth and nostalgia to your day. Stay positive, inspired, and keep your radio tuned to FM Zo'oi 100.7 for more wonderful music and company throughout the day. And this segment will be followed by a Mizo segment with your Arche. CS Song Dei, and you're going to listen to very beautiful songs of hard choice. This is You're Not Alone by Richie Sambora. I am RJ Nungnungito Tsong, signing off.

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A very good afternoon to all of the listeners out there. This is Akashvani Aizawl, FM Zone 100.7, and this is your third English segment for today. And before we start, there is a very important announcement to make. 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

All right, let's move into our segment straight away. And this afternoon, we are going to listen to very beautiful songs, and the songs are going to vary. We are going to listen to Whitney Houston, Annie Lennox, Gary Barlow, and so on and so forth. And we are slowing things down with heartfelt classics, timeless pop favorites, and unforgettable voices from the 80s and 90s. The playlist moves beautifully between male and female artists, bringing romance, nostalgia, and a little late night magic into your world. So wherever you are, stay with me right here on Akashvani Aizawl FM Zo 100.7. And the first song we are going to listen to is Saving All My Love for You by Whitney Houston. And she's one of the greatest voices of all time. And a fun trivia is that this song, Saving All My Love for You, became Whitney Houston's very first number one hit on the Billboard Hot 100 in 1985 and helped launch her into global superstardom. This is Saving All My Love for You by Whitney Houston.

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Wait by Gary Barlow and this is also a very nice song for what kan ti ang chi khanya mo hi hi tuna lumtimek tan khan karon than saka and you know this is sung by Gary Barlow and a very interesting fact is that this song was actually written by Madonna and producer Shea Pettibone before being recorded by Gary Barlow in the late 1990s very interesting all right this is Love Won't Wait.

We listened to two songs, and the first song was Gary Barlow, Love Won't Wait, and the second is Trademark, I'll Be There For You. I hope you enjoyed those. And Vigo Dehanin, RJ Nungpui, Old Flame, Ingzat Nge In Eto, Dingay, Old Flame, Ka Antingay, Ani, Mo Amoy, Ani. 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All right, Trademark, I'll Be There For You ka amoy in ti chuan in an expo hi mo in ti don lut tuk. We are going to listen to Turn Back Time by Aqua. While many people remember Aqua for their upbeat novelty hits like Barbie Girl, this song showed up a softer and more emotional side of the group. This is Turn Back Time by Aqua, and I am your RJ Nungnung Itotsong of Akashvani Aizul, FM Zoo 100.7.

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by M People, and this is RJ Nung Nung Itaw Tsong.

Ladies and gentlemen, that was Just For You by M People. 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And now we are going to listen to Vanish Into You by Lady Gaga. Oh, before that, Valer vi kung te a hianin. 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RJ nung nung good afternoon a ron ti bokani. Very good afternoon to all of the listeners out there. I am RJ nung nung ito tsong of Akashvani Aizol FM Zo 100.7. And it's currently 12:32 p.m. and lunch to kind 8 to MO mi han sha ulati ro ki tukala e mi alo in tan hianin galo insert hang velania. All right, this is Vanishing to You by Lady Gaga.

That was Lady Gaga with Vanish Into You. And for the last one for this segment, we have Birds of a Feather by Billie Eilish. And you know, Kevala Hianin, Vi Kung Te in Zoom video, the RJ Kiki, he gets and Pola Ida Tate. Lord, love me. 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the end of this segment. And thank you so much for tuning in. This is Akashvani Aizawl FM 100.7, and I am RJ Nungnongi Dotsong.

Good afternoon and welcome back to Akashvani Aizawl FM Zo 100.7. I am RJ Nunui Dotsong, and for the next 25 minutes, we are diving into a beautiful mix of soulful melodies, heartfelt lyrics, and timeless voices. This afternoon's playlist alternates between the warm folk-inspired vocals of Mary Black and unmistakable voice of Boy George, and two artists known for emotional storytelling through music. So relax for a while. And you know, we are going to listen to very beautiful songs, two artists known for emotional storytelling through music. So relax for a while, wherever you are, and enjoy the music right here on Akashvani Aizawl, FM Zo 100.7. And we are going to listen to the first song called I Ask for Love by Boy George. Before becoming a solo artist, Boy George rose to worldwide fame in the 1980s as the lead singer of Culture Club, one of the most iconic pop bands of the decade. Now this is I Ask for Love.

That was I Asked for Love by Boy George. And for the next song, we are going to listen to Soul Sister by Mary Black. Yes, let's listen to that.

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We just listened to Soul Sister by Mary Black, and she's considered one of Ireland's most beloved folk and contemporary singers, admired for her emotional and crystal clear vocal style. Coming up next, we have Boy George once again with Keep Me In Mind.

All right, this that was Keep Me in Mind by Boy George. And a very interesting fact is that Boy George became known not only for his music but also for his bold fashion style and image, helping redefine pop culture during the 1980s. Next, here is Mary Black with one of her best known songs, No Frontiers. Jill Zama Hianin, RJ Nung Nung Te Hong Ang Te O Man Ila Tsuan Ron Tha Ho Te Kana Pasin Le Ha Ron Te Vela Tu Ba Ka Karani Ji Karani RJ Vi Eli tenen in lo deu ti don care care bok nen yan ril ruwa a om 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

That was No Frontiers. And yes, that was a very beautiful listen. And you know, we are going to listen to Everything I Own. And you know what? No Frontiers. That song became one of her signature performances and is loved for its poetic lyrics and peaceful melody. Now let's move into familiar classic from Boy George, Everything I Own. And you know, this song was originally written and recorded by the band Bread in 1970s, but Boy George's version became an international hit in the 1980s and topped charts in several countries. Now back to Mary. Now we are going to listen to Everything I Own. Yes, we are going to listen to Summer Send You by Mary Black. And with that, we have come to the end of this segment, and we spend this afternoon with unforgettable voices of Boy George and Mary Black, sharing songs filled with soul, nostalgia, and emotion. Thank you so much for joining me. I am RJ Nungitaut Song, and I hope these melodies make your afternoon a little lighter and a little warmer. Stay tuned for more wonderful music and programs coming up next, only on Akashvani Aizawl FM 100.7. And this segment will be followed by a news segment. Yes, alright, this is Summer Sent You. This is RJ Nungitaut Song signing off. Glome, and enjoy the rest of your day.

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CBI team has arrived in Jaipur to probe the alleged leak of the NEET examination paper and questioned around two dozen people who were rounded up by the Special Operations Group, SOG, of Rajasthan Police. Meanwhile, hundreds of people have been questioned by the SOG in Sikar and nearby areas as part of the investigation. The Central Board of Secondary Education, CBSE, today announced the Class 12 board examination results. Students can check the results on the official website, DigiLocker and Umang app, by mentioning roll number. This year, the CBSE Class 12 exams were conducted between February 17th and April 10, 2026, for lakhs of students across science, commerce and humanities streams. Two-day BRICS foreign ministers' meeting will start tomorrow in New Delhi. External Affairs Minister Dr. S. Jaishankar today met Minister of Foreign Affairs of Chile, Francisco Perez Mackenna, this morning. In a social media post, he said that both sides held discussions on strengthening bilateral cooperation to diversify markets and sourcing and to promote the export of priority items and facilitate the services economy. In IPL cricket, Royal Challengers Bengaluru will take on Kolkata Knight Riders in Raipur this evening. The match will begin at 7:30 p.m. Earlier, Gujarat Titans defeated Sunrisers Hyderabad by 82 runs to take the top position in the points table with a compelling all-round show in Ahmedabad last night. India can witness early arrival of southwest monsoon this week. The India Meteorological Department IMD said conditions are becoming favourable for the advance of southwest monsoon, likely over parts of South Bay of Bengal, Andaman Sea and Andaman and Nicobar Islands towards the end of this week. According to the Met Department, the southwest monsoon normally sets in over Kerala around the 1st of June every year. And that is the end of this news bulletin.

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Good evening, beautiful people. You're tuned into the Evening Vibes at Akashvani Aizol FM Zoo 100.7 with RJCV. And I hope your Wednesday been kind to you so far. It's 5 p.m. on the 13th of May. The sun's slowly coming down. The weather is giving that soft evening mood. And yes, on my way to the studio, it almost rained. So if you're staying in Aizol and if you're planning to go out right now, like right now, I advise you to grab your umbrellas and your raincoats so that you don't get wet. Alright, today's playlist is very much in its feelings, a little emotional, a little dreamy, a little dramatic too, featuring three artists who know exactly how to turn emotions into songs, Ariana Grande, Kali Uchis, and Conan Gray. Alright, we're starting with a song that hit a lot of people right in the heart because it talks about trying to move on from someone even when you still care. Here's one of my favorite songs from Ariana, We Can't Be Friends.

That was "We Can't Be Friends" by Ariana Grande. This is one of my favorites from her song and from this album. And I'm really excited today because I really like my playlist, especially from Ariana, because we have updated our library, sorry, and we have her new songs. So I hope you enjoy them too. So before we go on, let me read these messages from Vikungte RJ katswan vor ivakal vi at sila hutup and run tiringat min mo om ang mayan ming mo ite yan RJCV good evening run tibuka tindur gesha run 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All right, without further ado, the next one is a dreamy artist. This is Kali Uchis with "All I Can Say".

That was all I can say by Kali Uchis, and they said that Kali wrote this while becoming a mother and losing a mother. What a strong woman she is. Alright, switching moods a little now. If there's one artist who understands being dramatic in the most relatable way possible, it's definitely Conan Gray. He actually started out posting videos online before becoming one of the biggest voices for emotional pop music right now. So here's Conan Gray with Caramel.

That was Caramel by Conan Gray. I swear Conan Gray's song sound like someone reading their diary out loud. Alright, ngay thật tụ tư xin ngọt mình lâu bye bye tiên ông tlát. Mày à, radio cơ tlang hiang kan in bye bye nero sẽ o. And yes, you can always send your messages through WhatsApp or SMS at the number 60333-733-70 and I'll read them out for you. Alright. Now let's go back to Ariana Grande. One thing about Ariana is she can go from heartbreak to dreamy pop in seconds, and this next song has that mysterious emotional atmosphere all over it. This is Twilight Zone by Ariana Grande.

very hard. That was Ariana Grande with Twilight Zone. We've got a message from Kevala, RJCV, CV Hivang Chiatin, the M name, Moitian, Inkoma Soyerwa Surpa. 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All right, right now it's 5:19 and we still have 11 minutes left, so let's go to the next one. This is Kali Uchis again with I Love You So Much It Hurts.

Kali Uchis with ILY is My Age. That's an acronym for I Love You So Much It Hurts. And she composed this for her son. The song was inspired by her profound experience of motherhood and immeasurable love for her child, whom she welcomed in 2024. We are coming to the near end, but before that, let me read a message from vi kung te a kein CV ti om zia kasha te lunen kapuke vala kan min lozo ve mai om tlo ma la lau se ti adik tia tiro vi kung te tenen so kanin follow zak zak sin

This Is Killing Me by Conan Gray. And I'm going to cut it short here because we have only 3 minutes left. And I'm going to play one more song for you guys. Alright, this next one is Yes And by Ariana Grande. This song became an anthem the moment it dropped, especially with that simple message of not letting negativity shake your peace. And yes, Ariana Grande lost over 350,000 Instagram followers following the announcement of and the release of Yes And in January 2024 due to the backlash against the song lyrics, which appeared to address controversial aspects of her personal life and rumored new relationship with Ethan Slater. Alright, we're gonna wrap up here. So I hope these songs kept you company wherever you are right now, maybe on your way home, or maybe cooking, or maybe just relaxing with a cup of tea. More music and more conversations coming up with RJ Mickey. So don't go anywhere. This is RJCV signing out.

sam to via wani o suanin zanga thale photeng kan dakrei le dong tuklat khoi nei min chandam ta de la pen sibil thang le design ai thang o

Welcome back to the Evening Vibes with your radio jockey RJCV. It's just past 6 p.m. and honestly, this is the kind of hour where the day starts slowing down, but the mind still keeps wandering everywhere. Some of you might be hitting the road, and some of you might be preparing for church service, and if just in case you're not going to the church, stay with me for more good music because we're bringing in a mix of emotional pop and Latin energy with two artists who have completely different styles but somehow both know how to make songs stick in your head. We've got Astrid S, known for her soft but emotional pop sound, and J Balvin, one of the biggest names in reggaeton who helped take Latin music global. All right, starting with Astrid S now, and if you've ever been the person you cared a little too much in a relationship, this one might hit. Here's First to Go by Astrid S.

That was first to go by Astrid S. I personally think she's an underrated artist because she has a good voice and her songs are always hit. Alright, changing the energy completely now from heartbreak to full party mode. J Balvin has always been known for making songs that instantly feel like summer, and this next one has that playful reggaeton vibe all over it. Here's Dientes by J Balvin. Locked in.

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1: That was Dientes by J Balvin, and that word is Spanish, and it means teeth. Now back to Astrid S, and this next track feels lighter, freer, like late night drives, and making impulsive decisions you'll probably laugh about later. Here's Joyride by Astrid S.

Joy Right There by Astrid as very main character on a road trip energy. Vi kung ti alaw lang nga RJ mga isi vi ilam do nang o. RJ umkiya kan som vi ang ani ka side dancer ni se ati a ni etero. FM zo oi kalt lang hian lam thai ho ti ang win tlai chu a hlate na zero boka. This because this next song is also from Astrid's and this is called Two Hands.

Two Hands by Astridis, and that was very cute and playful, and I believe it deserve a million views. Now let's bring the tempo back up a little. J Balvin is next with a track that's smooth, flashy, and impossible to sit still to. Here's Triple S by J Balvin.

Triple S by J Balvin. We've got time till 6:25, so I'm still gonna give you two more songs. And this next one is again from J Balvin and Omega. This is called KLK.

That was Jay Bovin and Omega with KLK. Alright, winding things down gently with one last track from Astridas. This one feels personal and almost conversational, like reading someone's thoughts at 2 in the morning. Here's O Emma. I hope the music kept your evening company for a little while, whether you're heading home, finishing work, or heading to the church, or just had your dinner. Thanks for spending this part of your day here with me. This is RJCV, and there's still more music coming your way after this. This is O Emma by Astridas. I hope you enjoy.

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and welcome back to the Evening Vibes with RJCV. It's now 7:31, and for this next half hour, we're slowing things down a little with songs that feel comforting, honest, and hopeful. Tonight's artist spotlight is on Natalie Grant, one of the most recognized voices in the contemporary Christian music. What makes Natalie Grant stand out is how emotional and personal her songs feel. Even when the lyrics talk about faith or struggles, they never sound distant. They sound human. And she's also known for her charity work and advocacy against human trafficking alongside her music career. So tonight it's going to be a one-artist segment, and we're having Natalie Grant. The first song from her is I Will Not Be Moved.

I will not be moved by Natalie Grant. And speaking of letting go of pressure, this next one is probably one of Natalie Grant's most loved songs because of how relatable it feels. It's about reaching that moment where you stop trying to control everything yourself. Here's In Better Hands by Natalie Grant.

in better hands. As I've said before, this segment is a one-artist segment, and we are going to listen to songs by Natalie Grant.

Make It Matter by Natalie Grant. I like songs that quietly make you think about life without sounding preachy, and this one definitely does that. Keeping the music flowing now with a song that feels deeply personal, Natalie Grant has always been good at delivering emotional lyrics with sincerity, and you can really hear that in this next track. Here is Back in My Heart.

Very emotional, very honest, like reading someone's private thoughts for a moment. It's 7:49 p.m. and we are listening to Natalie Grant's songs only because this is a one artist segment. And next up is a song called Let Go. I think the title alone already says something a lot of us probably need to hear sometimes. This is Let Go by Natalie Grant.

We listened to Let Go and Wonderful Life by Natalie Grant. And we're gonna wrap up here with one last song. This is Natalie Grant's segment. And this last song we're gonna listen to is called Perfect People. This one talks about flaws, grace, and the fact that nobody really has everything together, no matter how perfect they seem. And honestly, maybe that's the most comforting thing about music like this. It reminds us that being human, imperfect, emotional, all of that is okay. Thanks for staying with me through this half hour. After this, RJ Monpui will be back with you for Hindi songs. And I'm going to be back at 9 p.m. for RJ's Choice. So stay tuned. This is RJCV signing out.

Hello everyone, welcome back for the final stretch of the night with your radio jockey RJCV. It's 9 PM already, which honestly feels impossible because some days move so slowly, and then suddenly it's night and you're thinking about everything all at once. So this last segment is RJ's choice, and I'm gonna give you my most recent favorite songs. So I hope you like them too.

These are the songs I genuinely enjoy, the kind you'll play during quiet drives, late night scrolling, or when you just want music that feels soft and comforting without trying too hard. Some are a little indie, a little dreamy, and a little emotional too. And we're starting with Olivia Dean, whose music always feels warm and effortless somehow. Here's So Easy to Fall in Love.

That was So Easy to Fall in Love with Me by Olivia Dean. That's the type of music that make you miss the relationship you never had. Alright. We are going to the next one, but before that, I'm gonna read a message from Good Boy. Sorry, he hit on it in the me and so can it let a message kala dong lao tlat my listeners te message lao tan to ring ka song se wa ka choice te analem ti te min lao shil ula in ngai tha ni chuan thom ran nei ro a. You can always send your messages through WhatsApp or SMS at the number 60333 73370. All right, now moving on to Sabrina Carpenter. Before becoming one of pop's biggest names right now, she actually started acting on Disney Channel. But what's interesting is how much her songwriting has grown over the years. This next one has that playful but slightly emotional Sabrina energy. So here's Nobody's Son by Sabrina Carpenter.

All my friends in love, and I'm the one they call for a third wheeling. She ate with this song that was Sabrina Carpenter with Nobody's Son. And, alright, let's slow down the mood a little with a band called The Brook and the Bluff. This sound has the smooth indie warmth to it that feels perfect for nighttime listening. Here's Tangerine by The Brook and the Bluff.

Tangerine by The Brook and the Bluff. I think their band is criminally underrated, but I'm also a little glad, low-key glad, that they are not very popular. Alright, now this next track feels almost cinematic. Sienna Rose brings this dreamy atmosphere into her music, and the title alone already sounds beautiful. But before we play that one, I'm gonna read a message from Mingmoy Tia and Vi Kung Tia. Anron lang nga, Mingmoy Tia yan. RJCV itan ilil din po ya Falcon tan aron tia. Uluk tuin lang nga charo o. Vi Kung Tia yan. Private message reply mi alaw niya o. Aron ti meron swatsal. Ah, kalaw mulaw pal anyang Vi Kung Tia aron tili. Sin la. Kalaw reply to nga ngayang o. Tsuanin adot lehi. Law nga cha tu tong zong tikan uluk tuinin law nga cha don niya. This is called Velvet Air.

That was Velvet Air by Sienna Rose, one of those songs that makes you feel like you're floating a little. Ang may kasang tiya, ron na nga, to na RJ Duty, ang adum, hichaleng dang omvemo, i-play tour te kan panitan liaw liaw tiya, chong kami ron bay, tlum te na omega hi azay riaw, vi kung tiyan. 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This is called Echoes of You.

That was Echoes of You by Midnight Petals. Feels like the soundtrack to remembering someone you thought you'd already forgotten. Siset aron lang nga, JCV tuang takin o mut tui zing to nuam ni aron tia e nang po. Imut huna tui dewin mo la, imu mga kalaw ka lang o. Alright, this next song I'm gonna give you is called Drop Dead by Olivia Rodrigo.

Drop Dead by Olivia Rodrigo. That song was released 3 weeks ago and has 27 million views already. Ke choice ngai la chin jan Olivia Rodrigo ka do ti hi an she to shim shim ang ti vela nia Olivia hi ka do em em and vi kung te alo lang le a lz sai lo chan ang zong zong ka chang ve cha karon tia e lungai so vi kung te nang po imo manga karon kal don jan ina lo in ready ro. All right, and for the final song of tonight,

show. Here's Elfie Jukes with Nell Meskel on this beautifully chill track. Nell Meskel is actually the sister of actor Paul Meskel, but she's been creating her own space in music with her soft indie style. So ending the night with Orange Juice, and honestly that feels like the perfect way to close the night. Soft, calm, and a little nostalgic. Thanks for spending your evening and the night with me tonight. I hope the music gave you comfort, company, or maybe just a reason to pause for a while. This is RJCV signing off for tonight. Take care of yourself, and RJ Wanpui will be back with you for beautiful Hindi songs. This is Orange Juice by Elfie Jukes.